0: what it ultimately ends up isn't nearly as impactful as the effort, the energy, and the love that put into making it that.
1: That's right.
0: And a lot of times when we sit back and we look at anything,
1: yeah,
0: when we evaluate anything, when we evaluate a product, a brand, a relationship, it's the thing that we're not, I'm sorry, that we're evaluating, and not necessarily the process that people actually went through.

Anybody has any medical problems, please leave the dance floor now. I repeat, please leave the dance floor now.

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1: 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Música para respirar.

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Proceed, y'all. Just release. 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Get ready. 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Just free. 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

0: When I'm down, I call God, who better to call? Ulterior motives, I'm fed up with y'all.
1: Estamos já do lado de cá do Milênio. Produção 2020, o projeto Dinner Party de Terrace Martin, Robert Glasper, Kamasi Washington e Ninth Wonder.

0: better to call ulterior motives. I'm fed up with y'all. Ulterior motives.
1: Yes, sir. We're back inside the dinner party. Slow grooves to make you move. We're gonna give you something to satisfy your ears. That's right, y'all. The dinner party. Let's go.
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If the singer tries to find out what's happening in life, it gives him a better insight on telling the story of the song he's trying to sing.

0: I'm so thankful for the way you hustle well into November just to make days, weeks away something to remember. Thank you for the path you paved, all the moves you made, working well into the night and sleeping well into the day. I didn't understand before, but I'm understanding now. At times you gave what you ain't even have to give, and I still can't figure how we made it. But we made it. 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And I never saw God put that cape underneath our little tree, but goodness, he must have. And I just laugh. 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You make these days still worth getting into. Thank you.
1: You know I need you.
2: Mais oxigênio. 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

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Yeah. 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What you did. What you did. Stop.

0: Yo, what's
1: C-Tweet
0: up,
1: C-Tweet Voice.
2: So how you?
3: Chilling, man. What's going on?
2: Just chilling. You know, yo, it's my man Stamma.
3: What's up, son?
0: What's up, Stamma? What's
3: going
0: on,
3: Not much, kid.
2: Yo, we was up in the lab, man. We made this fat track, yo.
0: Oh, yeah?
2: Wide open, yo.
0: Well, I'm headed to the record store. Let's check it out.
2: Oh,
0: well,
2: yeah. You know, we going down there, too. Yeah, we can definitely listen to that.
0: All right, cool.
3: Yeah, it's banging, son.
0: I know it is.
2: Word.

million of us. Pounding on concrete, looking out and crooking out the area. Mass hysteria, cause when we move quick and we move slick. 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

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See, Gil and Brian said no. 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

No name for people to call small or colonize optimism. No name for inmate registries that they put me in prison. I sold the answers in linen, phantom under the thread. 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There's a ghost on my bike, city laid with a bullet. He wrote the scriptures for living and all the ways that he couldn't. Gave up the profit for pennies, no taste in mystery pudding. When labels asked me to sign, so my name don't exist. So many names don't exist. But in the Inglewood, and the trauma came with the rent. Only worldly possession I have is life.

Transformation dictates that nothing can nor will stay the same. Contrary to popular belief, change doesn't hurt. It's our resistance to change that entertains the pain.

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are yet again having another meeting. You're telling me more things, more conversations that you want to have. But, like, what are you doing? What have you done, baby? I need to know. I need to see the list of actions. I don't want to hear what you got to say. What you going to do? America's been around long enough. We've listened to enough stories. It's time for the action. Put your money where you're

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1: Oxigênio. 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

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And we all know, our individual GPS servers ain't gonna update themselves. Too many nerves.

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And that's where those old dead things commence to taking up more space than you have to spare. Gabbling on an emotional razor blade forged and daring oneself to see if we can get away

Something is watching everything you say, even down to a tiny detail where I said, treat me like a human being. So see, I've learned from personal experience that whatever you say you are, that's what you get. And if you say you're a man, now what's the difference between a man and a human being? See, you have to watch that. Somebody had this hue on that. You know what